0: Baltimore's good news station. We are having 600.
1: Imagine the guy who's been the face of the NBA for more than two decades now, retiring and going into business with a league that goes against the NBA. According to some reports, that might actually be in LeBron James' plans. You are less than 10 minutes from what these stories out there are speculating about.

0: having 600.
1: As far as sports is concerned, it would be one of the biggest, boldest business moves we've seen in a minute. LeBron James going into business competing against the NBA. There are some stories about that. I'll tell you what they've been saying here in a few moments. We got Hezekiah Walker as well as Edwin Hawkins and John P. Key on the praise party this evening. So what's this deal with LeBron? Well, the rumors are persistent and so are the articles giving some details on this potential plan. No actual confirmation as of yet, but here's what's going around. That LeBron James might be involved in plans to create a global basketball league to go against the NBA. That LeBron and his business manager have been exploring raising $5 billion from private equity groups to launch this league, which features both men's and women's teams. You'd have to commit full-time to this league and not compete in the NBA. And one other important note, this league, reportedly, would have a focus on giving athletes themselves a financial stake in the success of the league.
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8: 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By redesigning roads and prioritizing safety, we're working towards

0: 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Hey, it's Victor Sosa here, Silver Spring. 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

0: Baltimore's good news station, Evan 600. So I've mentioned this account on social media a couple of times over the years. Didn't realize there was actually a TV show based on it, but I spent some of my weekend watching it, and it was as entertaining as the Instagram account. At Zillow Gone Wild. You ever been there? Praise Party's got Yolanda Adams as well as Fred Hammond in Choir Room. My name is Victor Sosa. I did spend part of my weekend watching the streaming show. Apparently it's on HGTV, but I caught it on HBO Max. Zillow Gone Wild, where the host goes to check out some of the most unusual homes you'll see around America, including castles, Wild West towns, and all sorts of other interesting stuff. What would people be surprised to see in your home? Would it make Zillow Gone Wild? 888-646-6167.
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3: Hello, family. Welcome to the wisdom world, the worship world of Mike Murdoch. I'm 80 years old, traveled all around the world, and thought I'd sing a theme song to you. The 11th chapter of Proverbs says a phrase that I can't get over. Through knowledge shall the just be delivered. I want to say that about 5 times. Through knowledge, through knowledge, through knowledge, the just shall be delivered. We all want miracles, but we don't always want to learn. We want God to answer our prayers, but we don't want to learn. But Solomon, the smartest man in the Bible, and Jesus said he's the smartest man who would ever live, he says these words, through knowledge shall the just be delivered. First, we're stunned that why should the just have any problems? Our first thought is, if you're just, there shouldn't be any attacks on your life. I have a little wisdom key in one of my 500 books, and I really hope you go to my book website, MikeMurdochBooks.com. I've written over 1,000 books, but 500 have been edited, and they're only $2 each, by the way. $2 each, 500 books. There's an 800-page book for $2. There's 200-page books that I spent years writing for $2. And every time someone shows a love for the Bible, I send them a book. But let's look at this scripture, Proverbs 11. This is the day. Through knowledge shall the just be delivered. Learning, wisdom, laws of God followed. Mike Murdoch is a Bible lover. I wrote a song. I sung last night a song. I'm a Bible man. I'm a Bible man. I'm in love with Jesus. I'm in love with Jesus. But I want to talk about learning for a little while. Learning to worship the Lord. Learning to pray. It was years before I accepted Matthew 6, the Lord's Prayer, before I accepted that as a routine in my life. I didn't like the Lord's Prayer. And then one day it hit me. But Jesus said, these are the words God wants to hear. The famous prophet Isaiah says in chapter 1, learn to do well. What's your learning world? Who's willing to teach you? Who do you admire? Let's talk about this for a little while before I sing. Teach me. Teach me, Lord, your way. heard that God's in control of everything. You know better than that. If God was in control of everything, would there be any rapes? Could anybody rob a bank? Could there be murders? Of course not. The whole purpose of the Bible is to show us the power of prayer and the power of His wisdom. Moses said in Deuteronomy that God's Bible, His commandments, His laws, were His wisdom. Somebody said there's 783,000 words in the Bible. Let me talk to you for a few minutes, different ways to read the Bible. Sequentially, there are 66 books in the Bible, and you can start from Genesis, Exodus, Leviticus. Moses wrote the first 5 books of the Bible. If you read 3 chapters a day and 5 on Sunday, you can read the entire Bible through in 1 year. For many years, I read 40 chapters a day so I could read the Bible through every 30 days. It's good if you can become an expert on one topic in the Bible. Try to master one topic in the Bible. There's a lot of topics. Faith, hope, sin, forgiveness, love. I chose the subject of wisdom because Solomon said that wisdom was the most important thing in the world. What is wisdom? Chapter 2, Proverbs. Wisdom is the ability to discern an evil person in your world. The purpose of wisdom is protection. The reward of wisdom is prosperity. Remember the 2 parts of the gospel. The Lord gave them to me when I was 26 years old on the plane flying back from Nairobi, Kenya. The person of Jesus is different than the principles He taught. The person of Jesus is for relationship. The principles He taught was for the blessing of God. There's a difference between the love of God and the laws of God. I counted 72 laws in the Bible. There's a law of sowing and reaping. There's a law of love. There's a law of faith. You can give your heart to Christ and never study His laws. It's really important that you make the Bible an important part of your day. Try to read the Bible every single morning first. There are 31 chapters in Proverbs. Day 1, read chapter 1. On day 2, read chapter 2. 31 chapters in Proverbs, and it puts a good foundation in your life. To read a chapter a day in the Bible, read it 2 or 3 times, thank the Lord for the revelation of it, etc. Worship has become such a major part of my life. And by the way, I want to thank you who's been calling me, joining Radio 800. 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My address is Box 97, Colleyville, Texas. Colley, just like it sounds. Box 97. If you got a pen, let me give you a couple of numbers. 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Box 97, Colleyville, just like it sounds, Colleyville. The zip code, if you're a fast writer, is 76034. 76034. I love hearing your letters. 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If you're a pastor or preacher, I have a real, real caring for preachers. I love my preachers. Baptist preachers, Church of Christ, Baptists, Methodists, Assemblies of God, Pentecostal, Presbyterian. I thank God for preachers. In fact, I want to pray right now. Father, these 7 nights a week that I share the worship time, I know that we have Church of Christ preachers, Episcopalian, Pentecostals. Father, I ask you to let every preacher that listens to me develop the highest level of love for the Bible they've ever known. Guide their family. Bless their children, especially preachers' wives. Father, nobody knows what a preacher's wives endure and struggle. I ask you to love on them. Let every preacher's wife have a Peter, James, and John around them, meaning three people who will care for them. Let every pastor's wife have three women who will pray and intercede for them. Give them a prayer team in Jesus' name. Amen. I've asked the Lord for 120 who will pray for me every day as the Lord guides you. Remember the 120 in the upper room? Remember when Jesus told the disciples, I'm leaving, but I will pray the Father and he will send a comforter, someone like me. He will meet you in the upper room. And the disciples, 120 prayer people, begin to pray for the Holy Spirit to come. Day one, nothing happened. Day two, nothing happened. Day five, nothing happened. But day 10, the Holy Spirit showed up. And I'm asking the Lord for 120 who will call me at this special phone number. I have a special phone number for you. I'll give it to you in about a minute if you have a pen. The phone number is a little odd. This is the phone number, 22. Yes, I care. That's the phone number, 22. yes, I care. I really need your prayers. I've gone through the most difficult 7 years of my life. And some of you remember before. I remember the night of the heart attack, cancer, 5 tumors, kidneys, surgery. Several surgeries, my kidneys. I didn't think I'd live, didn't want to live. Asked the Lord to take me to heaven. But all of us need each other. The day will come that you'll thank God for every prayer partner. But I've asked the Lord for 120, the same amount of people that was in the upper room, to pray for Mike Murdoch every day. I don't want it to be a burden to you. I don't want it to be stressful. I would just like for you to write that down. The phone number to call, and I'd like to send you one of my gift books every month to bless on you. But the phone number for my prayer partners is 22. Yes, I care. Brother Mike, I care about the 5 nations you're trying to reach through the radio. I care about God using you at 80 years old in 92 countries for 60 years. Brother Mike, I care about your love for the Bible. I care about your staff. I got the greatest wife on earth. For sure, the smartest wife. Some would just say she's beautiful, but she's brilliant beyond words. She's from Brazil. And she knows more than I ever could know. But pray for her. Christina is her name. Here's the phone number I'd like for you to write down and call my staff. And if you can leave your phone number, it'd be wonderful. You don't have to. But the phone number I want you to call to be my prayer partner, 22, yes, I care. 22. Yes, I care about your life. I care about your ministry, Brother Mike. I care about your health. If you can join the partnership of Radio 800, that would be glorious. Not everybody has the finances to support my radio ministry, but some of you may. The phone number for supporting my radio is this, 60, Radio 800. 800's a lot of number, but I'm on at 8 o'clock every night, Texas time. 7 nights a week I teach, and that's the phone number, if God makes it possible. I've asked the Lord this month for 100 special partners who would sow a $100 seed based on the covenant of Jesus in Mark chapter 10. I often reference when Peter looked at Jesus and said, Rabbi, I'm out of money. He said, I don't even have a fish net anymore. I don't even have a fishing boat. And Jesus looked back at Peter. And he said, every time you give me a dollar for the kingdom of God, I'm going to give you 100 back. Does anybody believe that? Well, is Jesus a liar? I don't think so. Hold on one moment. Jesus doesn't lie. I wrote a song about the harvest. Many people are discovering that the tithe is a guarantee of provision. The word tithe means 10%. And God said, when you give me 10 cents out of every dollar, I will open the windows of heaven. I believe in the harvest. My God made a promise to me. I believe in the blessing He promised I would receive. I believe in an open heaven. I believe my God does not lie. I believe in the harvest. I believe in my God. Father, I have asked you for 800 people within the next 12 months who will sow a seed to keep me on the radio 7 nights a week in America, Australia, Canada, New Zealand, Mexico. Lord, according to the staff, over 500 million people could have access to the radio teaching. This is glorious. I ask you for 100 who will sow a $100 seed in the next 30 days. They know who they are. I ask you for 12 people this year who will sow $1,000 to our radio outreach, Lord. I don't know who the 12 are, but it's a Solomon seed. It's where I broke the back of poverty, and I've told my testimony. On a Wednesday at 12:15, I sowed my first $1,000 seed in Charlotte, North Carolina. And in 14 days, heaven had opened on my life. Free television was given to me. Free cars were given to me.

0: He changed my world. Let me tell you about the $200 miracle. I was 21. I only owned one suit. My income was $35 for an entire month. Another month it was $90. My first year in evangelism, my entire income was $2,263. I had an old car my mother bought for me for $300. Went to hear a preacher friend of mine that I loved at the First Assembly of God, no, Glad Tidings Assembly of God Church there in Lake Charles. And that night while I was there, I'd saved $200 for 6 months. The Lord says, give him your $200 for his ministry. I thought I'd go crazy. I said, Lord, I'm trying to buy some clothes. And the Lord said, what you're willing to walk away from determines what I will bring to you. That night I handed him my $200 I'd been saving. He was thrilled. He was thankful. 2 weeks later, the Sunday night, I'm laying there asleep and the phone rings at 12 o'clock. And a lady says to me, is this Mike Murdoch? I said, yes, ma'am. She said, the young evangelist. I said, yes, ma'am. She said, I sent under your ministry a year ago. And my husband, Bob, and I, our son died of cancer 4 weeks ago. God's told us to buy you some clothes. And family, my world changed. That's that wisdom key, what you're willing to walk away from determines what God will bring to you. Every 6 months, they bought me $2,000 suits. Bob Rogers, a pastor in Kentucky, turned to me on a Sunday night and said, what are you doing tomorrow? I said, what do you want to do? He said, God told me to buy you some clothes. A pastor in New York said the same thing. What are you doing tomorrow? I said, what do you want to do? He was the chaplain for the New York Yankees. He said, God told me to buy you some clothes. What you're willing to walk away from. Father, I ask you for 12 people listening to me, 12 friends that love the Bible. I ask you for 12 who will sow a $200 seed within the next 2 months. Some have the 200 now. Some may have to wait a few weeks. The $200 seed bought me clothes for years and years. To this day, as I'm 80 years old, I remember when I open my hands, you will open your windows. We believe in the harvest. The 12 people listening to me know exactly who they are. They're not rebellious people. They know your voice. Within 2 months, they will call 60 Radio 800 and help me on my radio. That's my phone number, family. 60 Radio 800. 60 Radio 800. I love you.
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1: Been checking those voice messages, asking for Doe, William Murphy, and Anthony Evans and Caleb Carson. We're going to go 3 for 3 on that. Promise you we're going to get them all on in the next few minutes. You can keep them coming if you're listening on that free iHeartRadio app by hitting that red microphone button. You can also keep coming. Those interesting facts about your home. Doug, I watched Zillow Gone Wild on streaming over the weekend. Some really unusual places with some very specific kind of built-in details that only the owner would have thought of. What would people be surprised to know about your place?
2: I used my basement as a pool. Well, I mean, like, I made a spa down there. It's got a sauna. It's got a like an in-ground pool, showers, like a my own little spa down there.
1: Dang, Doug, do you charge admission? Because I would sure pay to get in.
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0: Heaven 600. Hey, it's Victor Sosa here. College Park, shout out to you for getting your praise on with us today.
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1: Nothing quite like your favorite songs to change the mood. 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We got plenty more for you, too. Anthony Evans and Caleb Carson on your inspiration station. When I

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1: I'm Victor Sosa. Get this ready for some J.J. Hairston and Youthful Praise, as well as Bishop T.D. Jakes and P.J. Morton. So we are well taken care of as far as good songs you enjoy singing along with, or maybe just turning up a little bit louder for your Tuesday night. What would I be surprised to learn about your home? I got on this subject tonight. You're more than welcome to join the conversation. 888-646-6167. Watching a bunch of episodes of a series called Zillow Gone Wild. Some of the more unusual homes currently on the market across America, Ellen. What would I be surprised to learn about your place?
2: I don't let people inside. I live alone and I have what's called contamination OCD.
1: Contamination OCD. Okay, explain this to me like I'm a six-year-old, Ellen. What is that?
2: So I don't want anybody's like body oils or germs touching anything inside my place. So if the handyman has to come and repair something, I make him wear the little hospital booties on his shoes and scrubs and gloves, and he can only come in when he's like fully dressed.
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0: Evan 600, Baltimore's good news station. What would I be surprised to learn about your place? That's what we've been talking about in between all this good music. And we got plenty more of that, too. David Daughtry, Yolanda Adams, Anthony Brown, and Group Therapy going to be part of that. As far as the interesting things about your home are concerned, I got on that after watching a few episodes of the Zillow Gone Wild series, currently streaming on HBO Max. Some very unusual things going on in homes around the country as far as building and visions for the perfect home are concerned. What would surprise me about your spot, Mark?
1: My home used to be apparently a nightclub back in the... 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
0: Let me tell you, I've been in radio long enough to have lived in plenty of holes in the wall. Unfortunately, none of them used to be nightclubs.
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0: 7600 of Victor Sosin. You or somebody you know doing good things in Baltimore, make sure you share it with us for a chance to be featured on a Good Morning with Moret. 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
1: 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I speak blessings of health, blessings of

0: Baltimore's good news station, Evan 600. Always have fun hanging with you and listening to all this good music while we get our praise on together. I've had an especially good time on the phones tonight. Thank you so much for bringing it. We've been talking about things people might be surprised to learn about your home. And the phones are still ringing off the hook to the point where I may stay here a few extra minutes off the air just to talk to you. I appreciate it that much. Nancy, you're going to get the last word tonight, though. What's going on in your place people would be surprised to know?
1: So whenever I have people coming over, I clean up and make everything look really nice. 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Like, I've got laundry, like a pile of clean laundry I haven't folded. Like, it's a wreck when people aren't here.

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1: We are no doubt sold out. Hey, Ed Log is back with you. We are in the sanctuary. Welcome. I appreciate you being here with me. We got Ty Trivett's Holy You coming up in a little bit. And, of course, more of your favorites back to back. Plus, if you're celebrating your birthday today, I'm going to tell you who you're celebrating your birthday along with. Okay? We'll do that momentarily. Right now, let's listen to the Winans. This is Tomorrow.

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1: That's my guy Ty Tribbett right there. It's called Holy You. It's me, your brother Ed Long here, playing Corinne Hawthorne in a minute. Also, Melvin Williams and Harvey Watkins Jr. Be With Me, Jesus. We got Ted and Sherry on the way. Reed's Temple Choir coming up, too. All right, right now, if you're celebrating your birthday, I want to shout you out. Because I appreciate you. I appreciate you listening. And I thank you, thank you, thank you. And I thank God that you are here for another year. All right, who are you celebrating with? You're celebrating with Yvette Nicole Brown. Also, actor Lakeith Stanfield. Happy birthday all the way around.
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1: I tell you one thing about that talkback feature, you get all kinds of stuff on there. I'll touch on what I'm talking about in a minute. Ed Long is with you. We're playing Lachey Knox and Ernest Pugh. It's called Right There.

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1: That's Ernest Pugh and Lachey Knox. It is called Right There. All right, your man Ed Long is here. We're playing your favorites back-to-back in the sanctuary. Thanks for joining me. Got Kirk Franklin coming up, Reverend Clay Evans, Kenny Lewis at One Voice, and a whole lot more. So make sure you check out the Talkback mic. 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
2: 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So what did Miss Cassie have to say to us on this morning? She said, hello, good morning. Every morning is a new beginning, a new blessing, a new hope. It's the perfect day because it's God's gift. Have a blessed, hopeful, perfect day to begin with. Thank you, Miss Cassie. Tune in tomorrow to hear what Miss Cassie said to me. Remember, it's always a happy time on a Good Morning with Marette on Heaven 600.
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1: Ed Long is hanging out with you in the sanctuary. People ask me all the time, why do you do what you do? 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
1: Ron Carter, Ricky Dillon right there. Hey, your brother Ed Long is here. Now, do you consider yourself a dreamer? If you do, we're going to touch on that in a minute because I got three things you didn't know 5 minutes ago, and dreaming is a part of it. So hold on. All right, Chicago Mass Choir coming up. Vanessa Bell Armstrong, Brent Jones, Mr. Choir Stand is coming up too. All right. So, all right, I got three things you did not know 5 minutes ago. If you drove 70 miles per hour, it would take 19 weeks, 5 days to drive to the moon. Mm-hmm. All right, number two, there are an estimated 20 quadrillion ants on Earth. Ooh, that gave me the EBGBs right there. All right, did you know, number three, humans may experience several dreams per night, potentially around 1,460 or more per year. How about that? Do you consider yourself a dreamer? Well, dream on, dreamer.
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it's good to be alive, but it's best to live. Look at your neighbor and say, neighbor, it's good to be alive, but it's best to live. And guess what?

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1: If you're a coffee drinker, I got some good news for you. All right, hold on. This is Canton Jones right now. This is Praise on Go.

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1: That's Canton Jones. I like it a lot. It's called Praise on Go. That's what we're going to do. We're going to go give you more of this great music. All right, Darrell Petty's and Strength and Praise coming up with Guest Lord. Also, Darrell Walls and PJ Morton coming up too with Abel. And Marvin Sapp. Got them all on the way. The brothers in the house. Just hang out with me, all right? It's me, Ed Long, here in the sanctuary. And I got a question for you. Are you a coffee drinker? Well, you know what? If you are, or if you're not, I'm going to let you know this. It could lower your risk of breast cancer. The study was published in the British Journal of Nutrition and followed 95 women diagnosed with breast cancer for 11 years. And scientists found that a higher intake of total coffee were linked to lower breast cancer death risk. How about that? Pretty interesting. If you want to, drink more coffee. Come on.
2: It's Marette Brown Clark, and every morning at 7:40 a.m., I share with you what Miss Cassie said to me. So what did Miss Cassie have to say to us on this morning? She said, hello, good morning. Every morning is a new beginning, a new blessing, a new hope. It's the perfect day because it's God's gift. Have a blessed, hopeful, perfect day to begin with. Thank you, Miss Cassie. Tune in tomorrow to hear what Miss Cassie said to me. Remember, it's always a happy time on a good morning with Marette on Heaven 600.
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1: Anita, I've got Fred Hammond on the way for you, just like you asked me. Just give me a few minutes, all right? It's me, your brother Ed Long. We are together once again. Thank you for joining me right here in the sanctuary. So, my question is, have you downloaded the new and improved iHeartRadio app yet? If you haven't, I don't know what you're waiting for. I'm going to tell you one of the features I like in a minute. Right now, it's Edwin Hawkins.

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1: And we know this, love never fails. That is Fred Hammond in the choir room. Hey, there you go, Anita. Ed Long taking care of you musically. All right, Forever Jones, Bishop Larry Trotter, Group Fire, and more coming up for you in just a few minutes. 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All right? Sound good? All right.
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1: Yep, it's me, Ed Long, here with you. Thank you for joining me in the sanctuary. Up next, I got a strange but true story. I'm going to share it with you in a minute. It's a little icky, too.

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1: Yep, my favorite song, Maverick City, Run to You. Ed Logg is here. How you doing? Hope your morning is going great so far. Reverend Jasper Williams coming up. Also, Helen Baylor, Fresh Start Worship, and more of your favorites. Come on, you know how we do. So, all right, strange but true story. Over in Italy, thank God it was in Italy. All right, you know how the you have the guys at the corner, they're washing the windows, and you got the spray bottles and everything. All right, well, this guy actually urinated into the spray bottle and then used it to wash the windshields on the cars waiting at the light. You know what? I'll never have a guy do my windows ever again. I don't know what they put in that spray bottle.
2: 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So what did Miss Cassie have to say to us on this morning? She said, hello, good morning. Every morning is a new beginning, a new blessing, a new hope. It's the perfect day because it's God's gift. Have a blessed, hopeful, perfect day to begin with. Thank you, Miss Cassie. Tune in tomorrow to hear what Miss Cassie said to me. Remember, it's always a happy time on a Good Morning with Marette on Heaven 600.
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1: So I recently celebrated 32 years in this radio business. I still can't believe it. 1994. Wow. Man, it's crazy. Time flies. I'm telling you, the time flew by. I can still remember my very first broadcast and everything. It's just like it was yesterday. Yes, yeah, so I'm thankful. I thank God I'm still here doing what I do. And every time I do this, it's like I'm not even working. For real. Here's Donnie McClurkin, Speak to My Heart, at Long as in the Sanctuary.

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1: There they are, Lisa Noel Smith and those Brown Singers and Promises. Yep, God's promises are yes and amen. Love it, love it. Mary Mary's on the way for you musically. Also, Reverend Milton Brunson's Tommy's and a Ty tribute too, Only One Night. You know what? Where is Mary Mary? And I thought that they were going to try to get back together, at least for one more project. That's what I thought, but I don't think that's going to happen. I don't know. You know, you think the Mary Mary days are over? I don't know. I think Erica's doing her thing. Tina was always, you know, one of my favorite singers. But anyway, that's another story. Anyway, we shall see. I'll keep you updated.
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1: He's written songs for a whole lot of folks. That's Jason Nelson right there. His song is called Made New. All right, my name is Ed Long, here with you, Evelyn Tarantino, AG, Zacardi Cortez, Kathy Taylor, Oh How Precious, and even more of your favorites are coming up for you momentarily. 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
2: It's Marette Brown Clark, and every morning at 7:40 a.m., I share with you what Miss Cassie said to me. So what did Miss Cassie have to say to us on this morning? She said, hello, good morning. Every morning is a new beginning, a new blessing, a new hope. It's the perfect day because it's God's gift. Have a blessed, hopeful, perfect day to begin with. Thank you, Miss Cassie. Tune in tomorrow to hear what Miss Cassie said to me. Remember, it's always a happy time on a good morning with Marette on Heaven 600.
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1: Now, you know, I don't know how your desk looks at work or your workstation, but I would keep it tidy if I was you. I'll tell you why. I say in a minute. You know I'm gonna come up with a solution and an answer. You know I am. I'll tell you why. Right now we got commissioned. This is Running Back to You. Ed Long is with you. We're in the sanctuary.

0: Evan 600.
1: PJ the PK. PJ Morton right there. It's called Mercy. It's me, Ed Long, here with you. Taking no mercy. I'm going to hit you with this gospel music. I got Dorinda Clark Cole, Vanessa Bell Armstrong, Corinne Hawthorne, and even more of your favorites in a minute. All right, so if I was you, I would keep my workstation nice and tidy. You know why? According to a survey, it could cost you a promotion if your desk is not so tidy. All right, they did a poll of about 230 hiring managers, and nearly all of them said to develop negative perceptions about staff, they look at their cluttered workstations because it suggests that they're unorganized. That's what it says right here in writing. Look at it. It's in black and white. So keep that desk or workstation nice and tidy, all right?
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1: John P. Key in the Church Medley. Listen, I got that inspirational thought for today coming up in just seconds, okay? Melvin Chris Bell III coming up. Douglas Miller, Youthful Praise, and all that coming up in just a few minutes, all right? All right, Ed Long is here with your inspirational thought for today. Now, I call this segment right here, Think on These Things. Here we go. Think about this. Staying positive doesn't mean you have to be happy all the time. It means that even on hard days, you know that there are better ones coming. Think about that.
2: 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So what did Miss Cassie have to say to us on this morning? She said, hello, good morning. Every morning is a new beginning, a new blessing, a new hope. It's the perfect day because it's God's gift. Have a blessed, hopeful, perfect day to begin with. Thank you, Miss Cassie. Tune in tomorrow to hear what Miss Cassie said to me. Remember, it's always a happy time on a Good Morning with Marette on Heaven 600.
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2: Maybe you're standing beside somebody who doesn't know what to do with this kind of atmosphere, but walk

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And I wanted to bless your heart just as well. So, my

0: It's a good morning with Moret on Heaven 600. That is absolutely love. My name is Moret Brown Clark. Hi. It's about 11 minutes after 6. If you woke up this early, you got Jesus on your mind. I know. And I know you're getting ready for work and for all the things you got to go do. But let's make a moment to pray, shall we? Yeah, let's pray. So, dear Heavenly Father, we thank you for this day. We thank you for your mercy, your grace, your favor, and your love. Thank you for loving us, God. Thank you for giving your life for us, God. Thank you for sacrificing everything for us. God, you knew we would mess up, but you still said yes. You knew that we would do it again, and you still said yes. And so, God, we are so grateful for that. Jesus, you're the center of our joy, and we don't have anything unless we have you. So thank you for saving our lives and being everything that we need and more. So we pray that you bless our day today, our going out and our coming in. We pray that somebody is blessed by our presence because they see you in us. God, we thank you, we praise you, and we give you all of the glory and all of the honor. In Jesus' name, amen. Amen. It's going to be a great Wednesday, a wonderful Wednesday. And we got music on the way from Mariah Carey and the Clark Sisters with Jesus I Do. Did you see that coming? It's the Heaven 600 Gospel Brunch Summer Series, Saturday, August 29th, 12 noon to 2 p.m. at Bus Boys and Poets, 6251 Mango Tree Road in Columbia, Maryland, with live performances by Jermaine Dolly. So what, tell 'em, gonna and Brittany Wright. And your favorite gospel music will be provided by DJ Craig C. Get your tickets today at heaven600.com/brunch.
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1: Maybe you're standing beside somebody who doesn't know what to do with this kind of atmosphere.

Good morning with Moretta on Heaven 600. Aren't you glad that God made a way? When there was no way, he made a way. Travis Green on the show right here. Here's Yolanda Adams with Yeah, and I got a brand new scripture of the day.

a good morning with Moretta on Heaven 600D. Yolanda Adams with Yeah. Todd Tribbett's on the way with Holy You, but I want to give you the scripture of the day. I like this one. Psalm 24, verses 3 and 4 says, "Who shall ascend into the hill of the Lord, or who shall stand in this holy place? He that hath clean hands and a pure heart, who hath not lifted up his soul unto vanity, nor sworn deceitfully." Psalm 24, verses 3 and 4 is our scripture of the day. It went to my new devotional, and it had this to say. It says, "Who has a right relationship with God?" This passage answers that question: the one with clean hands and a pure heart. A pure heart comes from trusting Jesus to cleanse us from all sin and make our hearts new. Clean hands follow. The things I choose to do and get involved in reveal the state of my heart. We will lift our souls to the things that we value. Many things can steal our attention away from God: our families, our work, relationships, the media we consume, even our own opinions. But God wants to be number one in our lives. He's infinitely deserving of that position. What do you lift up your soul to? When you make God and his ways your first priority, you'll be better able to enjoy the feeling of his presence. And I know I want to be in his presence. Psalm 24, verses 3 and 4. "Who shall ascend into the hill of the Lord? Who shall stand in his holy place? He that hath clean hands and a pure heart, and hath not lifted up his soul unto vanity, nor sworn deceitfully." I'll post that to social media, Instagram and Facebook, so you can keep up where we are. But I like that scripture. God, give me a clean heart so I could serve you.

0: Clark, and every morning at 7:40 a.m., I share with you what Miss Cassie said to me. So what did Miss Cassie have to say to us on this morning? She said, hello, good morning. Every morning is a new beginning, a new blessing, a new hope. It's the perfect day because it's God's gift. Have a blessed, hopeful, perfect day to begin with. Thank you, Miss Cassie. Tune in tomorrow to hear what Miss Cassie said to me. Remember, it's always a happy time on a Good Morning with Morette on Heaven 600.
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0: praise away from victory. Tap in on a Good Morning with Moran. Just wanna praise
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0: On Heaven 600.

It's a good morning with Moretta on Heaven 600. I'm going to tell DJ Craig C to pull that out for Heaven 600's Gospel Brunch Summer Series. Saturday, August 29th from 12 to 2, Brittany Wright, Jermaine Dolly, this song right here. They're performing live. DJ Craig C is going to be on the ones and twos. I'll be on hand as your host. Bus Boys and Poets in Columbia, Maryland. Get your tickets now and all the information. I'm looking at it right now at heaven600.com/brunch. Here's Kirk Franklin. He's hosting the Stellar Awards this Saturday in Charlotte, North Carolina.

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2: This is John Carrington with your news update on a good morning with Moret on Heaven 600. Opponents of a proposed BGE rate increase rallied in downtown Baltimore Tuesday ahead of a Maryland Public Service Commission hearing on the request. Baltimore City Council President Zeke Cohen joined consumer, community labor, and environmental advocates in urging regulators to reject the utility's request for a $156 million electric rate hike. Protesters say the proposal to increase the average residential electric bill by about $8 a month would add to financial pressure already facing many families. Let's take a look at today's forecast. Today's forecast calls for cloudy skies and a possible stray shower or thunderstorm. We get light winds and temperature highs in the mid-80s. Tonight brings us more clouds and possible showers or thunderstorms. The temperature low falls into the lower 70s. John Carrington with your news update on a good morning with Moret on Heaven 600.
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Good morning with Moretta on Heaven 600. That song got them on the map. Mary Mary with Shackles. Welcome to the 7 o'clock hour. Gonna let you know Miss Cassie had to say, and I'm gonna let you know what day it is. All of that after music from Daryl Pettis. This is Yes Lord on Heaven 600.

0: is the day that the Lord has made. We're going to rejoice and be glad in it. Did you also know that it is Middle Child Day? And as a middle child, I'm going to celebrate this. 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It's Milkman Day. 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It's National Vinyl Records Day. 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That's a Saturday from 12 to 2 at Busboys and Poets. So grab your tickets today. And it's Wednesday. So you know what that means. DJ Craig C's got his midweek morning mix. Oh boy. So you want to make sure you're listening at the top of the 9 o'clock hour. Yeah. All right. Grab your latte, grab your coffee, grab your juice. 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I've got music on the way from Todd Delaney, Psalms 18. 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

Red on Heaven 600. Make sure you're following us on social media, Instagram and Facebook. You see what's going on with Heaven 600. Here's Anthony Brown. He's got new music coming out, but I'll take this one. This is This Week on Heaven 600. John Carrington's got the news after this.

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That ought to be good news for somebody. It's good news for me. It's going to get better. Pastor Donnie McCorkin is better after a while. This is a nice throwback from Reverend Milton Brunson. I tried him, and I know him. And I got a word from Miss Cassie after this.

0: There was a conversation online the other day talking about how the records made back in the day were just different. Like, you could hear all the greatness coming through on the records, and even greatness in, you know, maybe the keyboard player hit a wrong key, or, you know, somebody came in too early. You just felt the liveness of the music, and you feel the spirit of the music, like, in real time. They didn't go back and edit a bunch of stuff out or fix a bunch of stuff. I know I was there back then too. Now you can just make everything sound perfect, and maybe we're missing a little bit of the spirit in it. I thought it was an interesting conversation. Just saying. What did Miss Cassie say to us on today? She kept it short. She said, Wednesday blessings, lifting you up in prayer today. Thank you. May this Wednesday overflow with beauty, favor, and opportunities. Thank you, Miss Cassie. I'll take all of that. Beauty, favor, and opportunities. Yes, ma'am. Music on the way from Fred Hammond with Love Never Fails, right here on Heaven 600. It's Marette Brown Clark, and every morning at 7:40 a.m., I share with you what Miss Cassie said to me. So what did Miss Cassie have to say to us on this morning? She said, hello, good morning. Every morning is a new beginning, a new blessing, a new hope. It's the perfect day because it's God's gift. Have a blessed, hopeful, perfect day to begin with. Thank you, Miss Cassie. Tune in tomorrow to hear what Miss Cassie said to me. Remember, it's always a happy time on a Good Morning with Marette on Heaven 600.
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It's a good morning with Loretta on Heavy 600. That's one of my favorite songs that's out right now. Fred Hammond with Love Never Fails. Absolutely believe in that. Coming up in the 8 o'clock hour, I've got a brand new spiritual moment of the day. And don't forget, 9 o'clock hour, DJ Kirksey's Midweek Morning Mix. Now listen, if you're listening in the 9 o'clock hour, I'm going to have a family pack of four tickets to give away to the Maryland State Fair. So you want to keep your ears peeled for that, okay? All right. Here's Rodney Bryant with He's a

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2: This is John Carrington with your news update on a good morning with Moret on Heaven 600. Baltimore County Police are identifying the two people killed in Monday's shooting in Essex. Detectives say 19-year-olds Donnie L. Mack and Isaac Amarnardi died after they were found with gunshot wounds inside a vehicle on Banyan Wood Court. Officers initially responded to what was reported as a crash before discovering the victims had been shot. There is no word on a motive for the shooting, and detectives have not announced any arrest. Let's take a look at today's forecast. Today's forecast calls for cloudy skies and a possible stray shower or thunderstorm. We get light winds and temperature highs in the mid-80s. Tonight brings us more clouds and possible showers or thunderstorms. The temperature low falls into the lower 70s. John Carrington with your news update on a good morning with Moret on Heaven 600.
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7: 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Good morning, Austin.
8: Hey, good morning, Moret. Pretty good start to our Wednesday morning on the MARC train system. Keeping an eye right now on train 419. That train is delayed about 5 minutes. Train 517 on the Penn Line is operating with a 10 to 15 minute delay. Light rail's in good shape. No major delays right now from Hunt Valley down through BWI. Things are also running smoothly on Metro Subway. For the MTA Transit team, I'm Austin Todd on a good morning with Moret on Heaven 600.
7: Thanks so much. Here's Corinne Hawthorne with Won't He Do It on Heaven 600.

Tuesday, just about 7 minutes after 8 o'clock. My name is Marette Brown Clark, and it is a good morning. It absolutely is. Great music in this 8 o'clock hour. William Murphy, Dottie Peoples, and a brand new spiritual moment of the day. But first, let's get this hand clap going right here on Heaven 600. Good morning.

0: It's a good morning with Moret on Heaven 600. Reverend Clay Evans with I've Got a Testimony. That is for sure. I want you to do me a favor today. The First Lady of the City of Baltimore, Hannah Scott, kind of took to social media just sharing her heart. We haven't heard much from her. She's letting her husband run the city and bring the homicide rates down and just, you know, engage the youth, make the city better. We can't stop everything, but you'd be remiss if you didn't see the good things that Mayor Scott was doing here in the city. And his wife, the First Lady of the city, she's just been sharing that, you know, it's hard. It's hard to hear people talk about your husband, talk about your family, talk about you, and, you know, discuss things that may or may not be true. And I just want us to pray for the city of Baltimore. I want us to pray for our leaders and just pray that everybody makes the best decisions for the city and that we can leave people alone while they're doing their jobs and leave people's families alone. Like, she's a wife. She's a mom. All right. That's all I had to say. Pray for the First Lady of the City of Baltimore. In Jesus' name. Amen. William Murphy's on the way with Double. And we got a brand new spiritual moment of the day. I know prayer still works. Trust me, it works. It's the Heaven 600 Gospel Brunch Summer Series. 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So what, tell them that it's and Brittany Wright. 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
1: 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I see good for you.
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2: I need you to get up and move.

The news, William Murphy with the double. Here's Dottie Peoples with For My Good, and we got a brand new spiritual moment of the day that always happens in the 8 o'clock hour, and that's going to happen in 5 minutes.

0: Sometimes we have no idea what's really important because we judge significance by size. We judge significance by status. But the thing that God wants you to know that Uzziah, the thing that God wants you to know about him was, he was the one who was remembered for what he rebuilt and for what he restored. And what he rebuilt and what he restored didn't seem very big, but it was very important because it was a port city. Because if he got the port city working again, the ships could come and go. Imagine the hustle and bustle of commerce and economy and exchange and trade that could happen when he got the port city back.
1: This is John Carrington with your news update on a Good Morning with Moret on Heaven 600. A child is dead following an early morning shooting on Maryland's Eastern Shore. Maryland State Police say a 5-year-old girl was found dead after troopers responded to a home in the 3900 block of Ocean Gate in Linkwood in Dorchester County just after 2 a.m. A 30-year-old man also suffered gunshot wounds and was flown to a trauma center for treatment. State Police homicide detectives are leading the investigation, and no additional details have been released. Let's take a look at today's forecast. Today's forecast calls for cloudy skies and a possible stray shower or thunderstorm. We get light winds and temperature highs in the mid-80s. Tonight brings us more clouds and possible showers or thunderstorms. The temperature low falls into the lower 70s. 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

0: To God be the glory. It's Michelle. And thank you for inspiration, encouraging us every morning.
1: Thank you, Michelle. I appreciate you.
2: I'm excited about brunch. Are you?
0: Thank you, Jesus. Hallelujah.
1: Do you like
0: Thank
1: brunch
0: you.
1: Food? You like brunch food, girl?
0: I do.
1: Well, it's going to be amazing. The worship's going to be amazing. The fellowship is going to be amazing.
0: Spiritual food and the good food.
1: Amen. I like that. Let me write that down. Spiritual food and the good food. We're going to have a time at brunch. Make sure you get your tickets at heaven600.com/brunch. 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Music from PJ Morton, Mercy, is up next. DJ Craig C's Midweek Morning Mix, 9 o'clock hour. We got you. It's Marette Brown Clark, and every morning at 7:40 a.m., I share with you what Miss Cassie said to me. So what did Miss Cassie have to say to us on this morning? She said, hello, good morning. Every morning is a new beginning, a new blessing, a new hope. It's the perfect day because it's God's gift. Have a blessed, hopeful, perfect day to begin with. Thank you, Miss Cassie. Tune in tomorrow to hear what Miss Cassie said to me. Remember, it's always a happy time on a Good Morning with Marette on Heaven 600.
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0: Mercy. PJ Morton on a Good Morning with Moretta on Heaven 600. Austin Todd's on the line, and he's got an update to the MTA for us. Good morning, Austin.
1: Hey, good morning, Moret. Great start to our Wednesday on the MARC train system right now. Penn train 421 is still on schedule. Train 612 is delayed about 5 to 10 minutes. Camden train 846 is our main concern right now. About 25 minutes behind for that train on the Camden line. Light rail still in great shape. Things are running smoothly between Hunt Valley and BWI. Metro Subway is also on schedule this morning. For the MTA Transit team, I'm Austin Todd on a Good Morning with Moret on Heaven 600.
0: Thanks, Austin. Everybody, I got a real quick song. DJ Craig C, he's got a mix for me. Yeah, okay. All right, fine. Here's the Chicago Mass Choir. Make sure you're listening at the top of the 9 o'clock hour. DJ Craig C's midweek morning mix. Now, when I record that and it goes double platinum, triple something, y'all going to be saying y'all heard it first. Okay.

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2: This is John Carrington with your news update on a good morning with Moret on Heaven 600. There's a tight race in Wisconsin in the Democratic primary for the state's next governor. Democratic Socialist Francesca Hong is running neck and neck with moderate David Crawley as of late Tuesday. Votes are still being counted in Milwaukee, where election officials say results are being delayed because of some missing USB sticks. Let's take a look at today's forecast. Today's forecast calls for cloudy skies and a possible stray shower or thunderstorm. We get light winds and temperature highs in the mid-80s. Tonight brings us more clouds and possible showers or thunderstorms. The temperature low falls into the lower 70s. John Carrington with your news update on a good morning with Moret on Heaven 600.
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12: It's Wednesday.
10: It's Wednesday. You know what that means. DJ Craig C's midweek morning mix. Good morning.
12: Good morning to you. How you doing?
10: I'm awesome. How are you?
12: I'm good. I'm fired up right now.
10: I got fired up from your voice. What?
12: We'll see you in a minute.
10: All right, everybody. Turn your radios up.

0: right, that's your girl right there, Brittany Wright. She's going to be with us on the Gospel Brunch at Busboy and Poets. August 29th. I'm thinking September. I'm jumping.
1: Maybe we should do one in September. The fall brunch.
0: That would be nice, too. We could ask more.
1: Okay, we can see. Brittany Wright's performing live. Who else?
0: And this guy right here, Jermaine Dolly, Mr. Hello Dolly himself. Yeah. He's popping in there. And then you're going to be in there.
1: I'm not coming.

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1: Fired up.
0: There you go. 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
1: Hi, who's this?
2: This is Shirley.
1: Hey, Shirley, how you doing this morning?
2: I'm blessed. How are you?
1: I'm very, very blessed.
0: She don't sound fired up.
1: Oh, she don't sound fired up?
0: No.
2: Oh, I'm fired up.
0: Oh, okay.
2: I heard it. I've been hearing him jamming on Wednesday.
0: Oh, okay. I was like, sound a little timid over there, Shirley. I was like, dang. Were you in the closet at work? Where are you?
2: No, I'm home. I no longer work. I'm retired.
0: Oh, good for you.
1: Yeah, good for you.
0: Mm-hmm. Yeah. All right, listen. Well, you're calling number six. Tell them.

0: Ouch 911. Why? Because I'm the attorney that gives a I'm Yoshua Beer.
1: You're a phrase away from victory. Tap in on a Good Morning with Moran. Just wanna
2: praise you forever. Come on.
1: Forever. On Heaven 600. 600.

0: It's a good morning with Moretta on Heaven 600. It's time for me to go. I've had a great Wednesday morning here with you. I want to thank DJ Craig C for doing his midweek morning mix. He was on fire. Do you have anything else you want to tell to the people? I'm going to let you say, I'm just had the rest of the show, Craig.
1: Even you the last 10 minutes.
0: No, I'm giving you the last 30 seconds. What do you want to tell everybody?
1: Don't forget to join us at Busboy and Poets on August the 29th from 12 to 2 p.m. in Columbia. And Lorette Brown Clark is going to be talking. Brittany's going to be singing. Jermaine Dolly's going to be singing. And I'm going to be playing some music.
0: And there's going to be some food. And food, all you can eat buffet.
1: All you can eat food, yeah. Mm-hmm. So get your tickets now at heaven600.com.
0: /brunch. Yeah.
1: Yeah.
0: And he's gonna sound fired up just like that.
1: Yeah.
0: Okay.
1: Can you hear that, my boy?
0: I don't know why I'm so tickled. But all right, listen, everybody. Congratulations to Shirley Graves for winning the family pack of four tickets to the Maryland State Fair. Be nice to me. I'll see if I can find some more laying around. And I want you to know that Lisa Knowles Smith is on the way with Promises. So never going to leave you comfortless without music. And make sure you keep it locked. Trace Bethea, she's got next. All right, do this for me until we meet again. I know you don't know this part. Accept your past without regret. Handle your present with confidence. Face your future without fear. You cannot have faith and fear, so choose faith. And remember, anyone, anywhere can do anything. All right, we'll see you tomorrow. Bye. Say bye, Craig.
1: Bye.
0: It's Moret Brown Clark, and every morning at 7:40 a.m., I share with you what Miss Cassie said to me. So what did Miss Cassie have to say to us on this morning? She said, hello, good morning. Every morning is a new beginning, a new blessing, a new hope. It's the perfect day because it's God's gift. Have a blessed, hopeful, perfect day to begin with. Thank you, Miss Cassie. Tune in tomorrow to hear what Miss Cassie said to me. Remember, it's always a happy time on a good morning with Moret on Heaven 600.
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Alexa, good morning with Murray. Yes, I do. I see good for you. Getting your day started with all the things good. On Heaven 600, Baltimore's Good News Station.

7600. Hey, that's music from Dietrich Hatt and Ruben Studdard and Mary Mary. That's why I love them like I do. Well, happy Wednesday to you and yours. I'm Tracy Bethay. Glad to be in your company. Got some Ty Tribbett standing by. Here's a classic from the Winans. And tomorrow.

0: 7600.
1: It's music from Ty Tribbett and Holy You. I'm Tracy Bethay, so glad to be in your company. Yes, it is another day that the Lord has made. Hope you got a smile on your face. It's time to rejoice and be glad. The 12th day of August, hump day as many people call it. Closer to the weekend, right? Another day closer. Got some great gospel music to enhance your work day. On the way, Bishop Larry Trotter and the Lord, he's blessing me. He's blessing you right now. Tim Bowman Jr. is standing by, a classic from the late Reverend James Moore, and music from the Rose of Gospel, Dorinda Clark Cole.
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1: Deemed as the Rose of Gospel, that's Dorinda Clark Cole and Take It Back. I'm Tracy Bethay, glad to be in your company. Here is Anthony Evans, and you're not finished.

0: Baltimore's Good News Station is Heaven 600. That's music from Anthony Evans along with Caleb Carson and You're Not Finished. I'm Tracy Bethay, glad to be in your company on this beautiful Wednesday. And yes, we are back at work and our children are back in school. Mm-hmm. And we are so glad to be back to team up with our friends at Donors Choose for Thank a Teacher 2026. Yep, I know that there was a teacher, several, across this U.S. of A, that as parents went to buy school supplies, teachers did too, just because of what they love to do, and that's to educate our children. And so we're looking for you to, once again, choose a teacher. Pick a teacher. Your child comes home already. I like my new teacher. Yeah. So you have the opportunity to nominate them. Go to our website and look for the Thank a Teacher and just nominate a teacher. Someone that you know that has gone and goes above and beyond. An amazing public school teacher. And we want to bless them with $5,000 in classroom supplies because we know that could help further assist in educating our children. So do that, won't you? Yeah, go to our website and thank a teacher. You may be a teacher listening and you have a coworker that you want to nominate. Yeah, do so right now. I'm Tracy Bethay, and still to come, more of your favorite gospel hits. Coming up next hour, we're jamming. Music from Darwin Hobbs and Michael McDonald. The choir master, Ricky Dillard, is coming up with Open My Eyes.
1: It's Marette Brown Clark, and every morning at 7:40 a.m., I share with you what Miss Cassie said to me. So what did Miss Cassie have to say to us on this morning? She said, hello, good morning. Every morning is a new beginning, a new blessing, a new hope. It's the perfect day because it's God's gift. Have a blessed, hopeful, perfect day to begin with. Thank you, Miss Cassie. Tune in tomorrow to hear what Miss Cassie said to me. Remember, it's always a happy time on a Good Morning with Marette on Heaven 600.
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1: Oh, sometimes you have to walk around the house. Remind yourself that everything, yes, it is, it's going to be all right. That's Isaiah Templeton. Happy Wednesday to you and yours. I'm Tracy Bethay. Still to come, Shay Norman with Tis So Sweet, Uncle Charlie. I'm Blessed is on the way. Got some Tasha Cobbs Leonard. Here's music from Darwin Hobbs and Michael McDonald. And every day.

0: Heaven 600, Baltimore's Good News Station. It's music from Ricky Dillard, the choir master, and Open My Eyes. I'm Tracy Bethay, delighted to be in your company on this wonderful Wednesday. It is the 12th day of August. And according to the national calendar, today is National Vinyl Record Day. Oh, anybody remember records? Yep, LPs, dust them off, honey, and play some good music. It's also National Middle Child Day. So if you are that middle child, today is your day. Celebrate. Celebrate. I'm Tracy Bethay, and we've got more of your favorite gospel hits standing by. Music coming up from Shay Norman, Tis So Sweet, Uncle Charlie, I Am Blessed, and more.
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0: Heaven 600, Baltimore's Good News Station. Yes, he will make a way. That is the Reverend Al Green. The Lord will make a way somehow. I'm Tracy Bethay. Here's Lachey Knox with Ernest Pugh and Right There.
1: I asked my big brother to come and help me with this one. Ladies and gentlemen,

and around the world. What could that be? More tickets to the Obama Presidential Center, honey, and they are on sale today. So if you're looking to buy tickets to the center from January 4th through January 31st of next year, what? 2027? Yeah, you can do so today. And there are a very limited number of tickets for this October that also go on sale today. Now, here's the thing. The Obama Center, and I'm sure you've seen it now, it's a huge, amazing facility, and it includes the museum, but there are also other fascinating things inside of the center that you don't need a ticket for, but you do need a ticket for the museum, and they go in hot, honey. So go to Obama.org. That's their website, and actually, they keep you updated on the availability. On the second Wednesday of every month, they give you an update on the tickets to tour the museum because the demand is high. So yeah, you may want to go on there now while I'm speaking, but of course keep listening and check on getting your tickets for either this October or January 4th through the 31st. I've got to get a ticket because I want to definitely tour the museum as well. Wow. That's some good news. Check it out. All right, still to come, we've got more of your favorite gospel hits. Now, coming up next hour, more of your favorite gospel hits, including Charles Jenkins, got some Fred Hammond, and Love Never Fails. Plus, the next hour, I give you the gospel truth and gospel news, honey.

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1: It's music from Lashae Knox along with Ernest Pugh, and thank you, Lord, for being right there by my side. I'm Tracy Bethay, glad to be in your company on this Wednesday. And, honey, there's a buzz going on in Chicago.

0: best. He understands your anxieties about the future. He's been watching over you and sees your perseverance and never give up spirit. No matter how things seem now, you will succeed. All right, I'm going to let you know what Miss Cassie had to say tomorrow after I do this quick two-step. It's always a happy time on a Good Morning with Morette on Heaven 600.
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0: 7600. That's a great gospel hit from Fred Hammond and Love Never Ever Fails. I'm Tracy Bethe, glad to be in your company. Congratulations to Fred Hammond. This song is done so well, so much so, it's up for a Dove Award. And speaking of the Dove Awards, yep, I've got the nominees for Traditional Gospel Recorded Song of the Year as we prepare for the Dove Awards in October in Nashville. I'll give you a rundown in that category, and it's pretty tight. It's sweet, but it's tight. That's coming up this hour in the Gospel Truth and Gospel News, honey. Stay close. Got some Walter Hawkins on the way. Miss Anita Wilson is standing by. And the latest from Jason Nelson with Made New.
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1: That's music for the Clark Sisters, blessed and highly favored. I'm Tracy Bethay. Glad to be in your company. Got that gospel truth and gospel news, honey. Nominees for this year's Traditional Gospel Song of the Year at the Doves. It's on the way. It's Jason Nelson and...

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0: to us on this morning. She said, hello, good morning. Every morning is a new beginning, a new blessing, a new hope. It's the perfect day because it's God's gift. Have a blessed, hopeful, perfect day to begin with. Thank you, Miss Cassie. Tune in tomorrow to hear what Miss Cassie said to me. Remember, it's always a happy time on a Good Morning with Morette on Heaven 600.
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Baltimore's Good News Station is Heaven 600. It's music from real life sisters. That's Tina and Erica, better known as Mary Mary. And in the morning, it's going to be all right. I'm Tracy Bethay, glad to be in your company. Ty Tribbett is standing by. Here's a classic from the Tommies. I tried them and I know them.

0: 7600 Baltimore's Good News Station. That's music from Ty Tribbett and Holy You. And I add to that, only you, Lord, only you. I'm Tracy Bethay, glad to be in your company. And check this out, you Chick-fil-A lovers, and that would include me. I'm a Chick-fil-A lover. Love me. That lemonade, it'll bless you. Yes, it will. But according to the ACSI Restaurant and Food Delivery Study of 2026, they said there's a new sheriff in town that is deemed the rights of America's best fast food restaurant for 2026. And it is Jersey Mike's. Yeah, they have dethroned Chick-fil-A as America's highest rated fast food chain with a score of 84, edging out Chick-fil-A at 83. So Jersey Mike's was recognized for their freshness of the food, food variety, and value, contributing to its high score. Now, Chick-fil-A does remain the top chicken chain, amen, followed by KFC, Raising Cane's, Wingstop, and Popeyes. And the lowest rated fast food chain, despite a 3% improvement in its score, was McDonald's. Wow. And that's according to the ACSI Restaurant and Food Delivery Study. All right. Well, congratulations, Jersey Mike's. Yeah, America's best fast food restaurant. Is that yours? You like Tracy? None of those was on my list. Well, we can talk about it. Push your little red microphone and tell me your favorite fast food restaurant. Stay close. Got more of your favorite gospel hits coming up, including Judith Christie McAllister, like the dew in the morning.
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7600. Reverend Clay Evans, yes, I do. We all have a testimony, and have you shared it on today? It could be the breakthrough to your coworker or your family member. You may want to try it. Here's Maverick City Music and Run to You. Not.

0: comfort, your peace that you bring. I'm Tracy Bethay, delighted to be in your company. 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
1: 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Thank you so very much for your radio station. I listen to it every day, all day. And thank you so much for playing Lisa Knowles Smith and the Brown Sisters. Love me some Lisa Knowles Smith. Thank you and have a great day.
0: Well, bless you, Miss Atkins. Thanks so much for checking in on today. Louisiana, stand up. When I tell you, you have listeners literally all over the world. And you know what? Just keep listening, because I've got that Lisa Knowles Smith and the Brown Singers coming up with Promises. I've got that just for you, Miss Atkins. 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You can preset your podcast, but most importantly, push that little red microphone and start talking. I'm telling you, you could be like Miss Atkins. You never know. You could be the next person you hear on the radio.
2: 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So what did Miss Cassie have to say to us on this morning? She said, hello, good morning. Every morning is a new beginning, a new blessing, a new hope. It's the perfect day because it's God's gift. Have a blessed, hopeful, perfect day to begin with. Thank you, Miss Cassie. Tune in tomorrow to hear what Miss Cassie said to me. Remember, it's always a happy time on a Good Morning with Marette on Heaven 600.
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1: Aren't you glad you don't look like what you've been through? I know that's right. I'm Tracy Bethay. Happy Wednesday to you and yours. Still to come, music from Yolanda Adams. Miss Atkins from the Talk Back feature on the iHeartRadio app. Got that Lisa Noel Smith Promises on the way. Here's a classic from the Winans, and the question is...

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1: Ooh, baby, let me tell you, this is a number one song all day, every day. Lisa Noel Smith and the Brown Singers. God keeps his promises up for Song of the Year. And we'll know this coming Saturday if they will walk away with Song of the Year, as they should, and the other four nominations that they are up for, and just got two Dove Award nominations. Matter of fact, you heard me talk about it earlier today in the Gospel Truth and Gospel News. Honey, that's what I'm talking about. Congratulations, Lisa Noel Smith and the Brown Singers. And that was for you, Miss Atkins in Louisiana, who talked back to me on the Talkback feature on the iHeartRadio app. Got a request? 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

Somebody just need to testify to something next to him. 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

7600 Baltimore's Good News Station. That's music from Marvin Sapp, who recently signed a distribution deal to expand his brand. All right, Marvin. 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I'm Tracy Bethea. 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

Baltimore's good news station is Heaven 600. It's all right to get your praise on with Canton Jones and Praise On Go. I know that's right. Your praise should always be on 10. Full, explosive, exciting. Yeah, Praise On Go. I love it. I'm Tracy Bethay. Listen, I'm about to get out of here, but can't leave without doing my birthdays, right? Absolutely. Listen, Joy Times, who's always full of joy. Happy birthday, Joy. Blessings to you. My cousin Craig Boddy is celebrating on today, along with Ronald Kent. Andrea Ivory Tunstall, happy birthday to you. Sue Johnson is celebrating on today, along with Daryl Kyles and Veronica Salisbury. And maybe you got a birthday or an anniversary on today. We just want to say blessings to you. I'm Tracy Bethay, and I definitely want to thank you so much.

0: much for sharing a portion of your day with me. I pray that something was said, something played to uplift your spirits and keep you happy and smiling just to make it through this day. Before we get out of here, gotta wind down from work. Today's inspirational quote says, life teaches us to make good use of time, while time teaches us the value of life. Many of you are waiting for the right time. Well, first of all, God is not impressed by time. God doesn't know time. He knows time, but there is no time in God. So what are you waiting on? Today could be the day. Do it today. Figure it out today. Make the call today. Push sin today. Say yes today. Say no today. Make good use of your time. There's one thing about time, you can't get it back. Let that minister to your hearts, and thanks so much for listening.
1: 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So what did Miss Cassie have to say to us on this morning? She said, hello, good morning. Every morning is a new beginning, a new blessing, a new hope. It's the perfect day because it's God's gift. Have a blessed, hopeful, perfect day to begin with. Thank you, Miss Cassie. Tune in tomorrow to hear what Miss Cassie said to me. Remember, it's always a happy time on a Good Morning with Marette on Heaven 600.
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Baltimore's Good News Station, Heaven 600. Jesus came that we might have life and have life more abundantly. I'm Kim Harford Johnson with you on a wonderful Wednesday. Look at God. We made it. To God be the glory. And of course, if you're out and about, watch out for one another and be kind to one another. We're praying for a wonderfully blessed traveling commute, traveling grace and mercy in the name of Jesus. Okay, be careful as we continue to inspire you along the way. Here's Dottie Peoples, the songbird of the South, for my good.

I've been hurt in the church. As I attempt to do God's work by people who call themselves saints.

0: 1-800-610-600. The Lord is good, good to all, and his tender mercies are over all his works. I'm Kim Harper Johnson. Hallelujah. That's the highest praise on this wonderful Wednesday. Our God is worthy of all the honor, glory, and praise. Amen. Got more hits on the way to keep you inspired. Evelyn Turrentine, AG, Work It Out, Fred Hammond, and John P. Key. They That Wait. Well, the box office hit movie Michael, starring Jafar Jackson, portraying his uncle, Michael, well, it's now available for streaming on Stars in the U.S. You know, viewers can watch the film through the Stars app or by subscribing to Stars directly, with various promotional subscription deals currently being offered so that you can check it out if you have not seen the biopic Michael. Now, the movie has broken multiple records, as you know, and you know, it of course tells the story of Michael Jackson's life and legacy, from his early days with the Jackson 5 to his rise as a global entertainer. A sequel to the film is also in the works. Yeah, that's exciting. With details being revealed by Lionsgate's main executive. So can't wait to hear more about that. But meanwhile, you can check out Michael on Stars.
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2: 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Cause whatever you need is over here at the table. 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

0: Baltimore's good news station, Heaven 600. Make a joyful noise unto the Lord, all ye lands. Love that church medley by John P. Key. And congratulations to him for 7 nominations at this year's 41st Annual Stellar Gospel Music Awards this Saturday, August 15th. Well, we got more hits on the way. Yes, Luther Barnes, Choice Sneed, and more. Right now, though, August 12th, a special day on the national calendar. All day long, hashtag National Middle Child Day. Yeah, this is the day every year honoring that in-between child in the family. Of course, larger families celebrate more than one middle child, too, you know. But look, many believe, you know, that it's a blessing, all of our children, but certainly we're honoring today that middle child. And of course, show some love today. Take pictures of your middle child. Post it all over your social media platforms everywhere, because today is hashtag National Middle Child Day. All right, enjoy.
1: It's Marette Brown Clark, and every morning at 7:40 a.m., I share with you what Miss Cassie said to me. So what did Miss Cassie have to say to us on this morning? She said, hello, good morning. Every morning is a new beginning, a new blessing, a new hope. It's the perfect day because it's God's gift. Have a blessed, hopeful, perfect day to begin with. Thank you, Miss Cassie. Tune in tomorrow to hear what Miss Cassie said to me. Remember, it's always a happy time on a Good Morning with Marette on Heaven 600.
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doing. Listen, listen. The Bible says in Proverbs 24:18, a just man, falleth seven times, but rises back up again. Now, what makes him just? We in the church would call him wicked. If he falls seven times, one time we can understand, twice maybe, but seven times. Well, what makes him just from the Bible standpoint is that he has enough sense to realize that he can get back up. And not only just get back up, but get back in line. No matter where you've fallen from, no matter what you've done, no matter how many times you've done it, it's not too late. He is so much in love with you that his mercy endures. His mercy is everlasting. It's not too late. No matter what you've done, no matter where you've been, God is still faithful and he's still just, even when we're unfaithful and when we're not just. He's so faithful and just, he'll forgive you of every single solitary sin. No matter how many promises you've made and broken, in Jesus' name.

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Baltimore's Good News Station, Heaven 600. God's gift will make room for you and put you before great men. Kim Harper Johnson with you. Hallelujah. It is a wonderful Wednesday. And of course, get your Bibles ready. Got some spiritual food for your soul. Later this hour, you know, just

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1: Keep your eyes fixed on Jesus. He is the author and the finisher of our faith. Ah, to God be the glory. Thanks so much for listening in on this wonderful Wednesday. It's wonderful to be with you. Got God's property on the way. My life is in your hands. Brent Jones, praise in the choir stand. Yeah.
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2: 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Keep up the great work. Thank you. Bye.
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0: 1-800-610-600. Surely goodness and mercy will follow us all the days of our lives. Kim Harper Johnson with you. Mary Mary's on the way. The God in me. Norman Hutchins, God's got a blessing with your name on it. Kim Harper Johnson, wonderful Wednesday. Yes, time for some spiritual food for your soul. Are you hungry? Man will not live by bread alone, but with every word that proceed out of the mouth of God. You got your Bible? Wonderful. If not, go get it. His word is a lamp unto our feet. It's a light unto our path. Read Psalm 37 in its entirety. Yes, Psalm 37 in its entirety. God's word will not return void. It won't return empty. His word will fill. It will heal. And God's word will reveal. Get your Bible. Read. Meditate. Study for yourself what is written. It's spiritual food for your soul.
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0: Cassie said to me. So what did Miss Cassie have to say to us on this morning? She said, hello, good morning. Every morning is a new beginning, a new blessing, a new hope. It's the perfect day because it's God's gift. Have a blessed, hopeful, perfect day to begin with. Thank you, Miss Cassie. Tune in tomorrow to hear what Miss Cassie said to me. Remember, it's always a happy time on a Good Morning with Moret on Heaven 600.
1: 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Here's Chris Whitting.
2: Most of the sleepy people who start the day with a hot cup of coffee don't think much about how it's made. 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She loved her coffee but hated having to make it. The reason? Back then, coffee filters didn't exist. Folks used cloth bags to brew the stuff, and cleaning them was a real chore. One day she got so fed up with the mess, she grabbed a sheet of blotting paper from her son's school book. Sticking it in the coffee pot, she found the paper held the loose coffee in place and made it a cinch to clean up later. Perhaps you know Mrs. Bentz by her first name, Melita. Nowadays, everybody uses coffee filters. The leading brand is named after Melita Bentz. With the Success Journal, I'm Chris Whitting.
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1: God is great, and he's greatly to be praised. Hallelujah. That's the highest praise on this wonderful Wednesday. It's August 12th, and it's somebody's birthday, and I love to help you celebrate. I got a gift from me to you later this hour, like a good old slice of birthday cake. Don't you miss it. Here's more to keep you uplifted. It's Greg O'Quinn. I

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1: Love covers a multitude of sin. Love never fails. Jesus is love. Jesus never fails. Kim Harper Johnson, Wonderful Wednesday. CC Wines is on the way with a hit you don't want to miss. Pray. Todd Delaney, Your Great Name. 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

0: Heaven 600. I've never seen the righteous forsaken, nor his seed begging bread. Isn't it good to know he's always with us, always right there? Thank you, Jesus. Kim Harford Johnson, wonderful Wednesday to you. Yeah, keeping you company. Got Doc McKenzie and the highlights come aboard. Forever Jones, he wants it all. All for you straight ahead. It's August 12th. Happy birthday to Nikita Collins Jackson, celebrating on today. And if you're listening in, Kim, it's my birthday too. Now, don't forget about me. Now, you know I haven't forgotten about you. Let me help you celebrate. Happy birthday to you. Oh, happy birthday to you. Yeah, it's a gift from me to you. Yes, it's from my heart. You're welcome. Whatever your celebration may be today, work, church, wedding, anniversary, or maybe you're celebrating because it's Wednesday. This is the day that the Lord has made. Rejoice and be glad in it. And again, I say, rejoice.
1: It's Marette Brown Clark, and every morning at 7:40 a.m., I share with you what Miss Cassie said to me. So what did Miss Cassie have to say to us on this morning? She said, hello, good morning. Every morning is a new beginning, a new blessing, a new hope. It's the perfect day because it's God's gift. Have a blessed, hopeful, perfect day to begin with. Thank you, Miss Cassie. Tune in tomorrow to hear what Miss Cassie said to me. Remember, it's always a happy time on a Good Morning with Marette on Heaven 600.
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Heaven 600, Baltimore's Good News Station. Our God has brought us out of darkness into his marvelous light, and we're sold out to Jesus. Kim Harper Johnson with you. It's a wonderful Wednesday. Be careful. Some of you are just getting off work. On your way home, we're praying for traveling grace and mercy for you. God bless you, you and you. And thanks so much for listening in. Of course, got more hits for you. Keeping you inspired. It's a classic by Douglas Miller. My soul has been anchored.

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1: Jesus, a great king all over this earth. Nobody like Jesus. Wonderful Wednesday to you. Yes, you. Yeah, I'm Kim Harford Johnson, keeping you company. Got Walter Hawkins, Be Grateful. 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

7600, Baltimore's Good News Station. Speak those things that were not as though they were. The power of life and death is in your tongue. Kim Harford Johnson with you, and I speak life over you and yours and praying for you. In the mighty and matchless name of Jesus, be healed.

0: Heaven 600. Therefore, if anyone be in Christ, he is a new creation. Oh, yeah, made new. To God be the glory. I'm Kim Harper Johnson. Yes, we've got more gospel hits and inspiration on the way just for you. Nothing but the best for you. So you keep it right here. Continue to be uplifted and inspired. I'm Kim Harper Johnson. It's been a pure blessing, a pleasure, and as always, a ball to be with you, reminding you that we serve a promise keeper. And according to God's word, all of his promises are yea and amen. Yes, and so be it. Here is a promise. We know that God causes all things to work together for good to those that love God, to those that are called according to his purpose. No matter what you're facing, good or bad, it's all good. In the end, we win. It's God's promise. Yay and amen.
1: 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So what did Miss Cassie have to say to us on this morning? She said, hello, good morning. Every morning is a new beginning, a new blessing, a new hope. It's the perfect day because it's God's gift. Have a blessed, hopeful, perfect day to begin with. Thank you, Miss Cassie. Tune in tomorrow to hear what Miss Cassie said to me. Remember, it's always a happy time on a Good Morning with Marette on Heaven 600.
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0: Kevin 600. Made it this far into Wednesday. There's just a little bit more to go, and we can make that journey together. I'm Victor Sosa. Wednesday Praise Party is just getting started tonight.
1: Oh, God, once again, we come into your presence with expectancy in our hearts. God, we know you're going to bless us.

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1: I don't show up anywhere unprepared. That's just not how I get down. My daddy raised me better than that. What's going on? I'm Victor Sosa. I am well prepared for this evening. We got Jay Moss, Jonathan McReynolds, and Jamal Roberts, plus Anthony Evans and Caleb Carson. So please, make no mistake, I'm not looking for your suggestions because I'm out of ideas. I just like going back and forth with you. 888-646-6167. What song would completely and totally make your day? I want to play it for you.
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0: Baltimore's Good News Station. We are having 600. We're going to enjoy some Bishop T.D. Jakes on the Praise Party this evening. We've also got Mary Mary and P.J. Morton for you, as well as some insight about what not to pull out of your closet next time you're going on a job interview. If you're looking for something that makes a good first impression, avoid the color orange at all costs. Someone's in their feelings right now. I'm just a messenger. Apparently, new information says 25% of HR interviewers claim that the bright color in orange comes across as unprofessional. Okay, so what should you pull out of the closet? According to those same HR professionals who were interviewed, they said the best color to wear is blue.
1: It's Marette Brown Clark, and every morning at 7:40 a.m., I share with you what Miss Cassie said to me. So what did Miss Cassie have to say to us on this morning? She said, hello, good morning. Every morning is a new beginning, a new blessing, a new hope. It's the perfect day because it's God's gift. Have a blessed, hopeful, perfect day to begin with. Thank you, Miss Cassie. Tune in tomorrow to hear what Miss Cassie said to me. Remember, it's always a happy time on a Good Morning with Marette on Heaven 600.
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